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1: 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Agent 58, we can jump on this with you if you need us.
2: Agent 58, yeah, I had ambulance 30 and disregard medic 74.
0: Receive medic 74, disregard. Medic 74, disregard.
3: 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Ambulance 30. 241 Wellington Street. Alpha Alpha 3.
4: Ladder 4, that's received. We're pulling up on location. 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I said, I think you also dispatched Engine 66 in the same location. 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

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Alpha Alpha 10. CK odor inside building. Engine 62. 4211 Sherwood Lane, number 151. Alpha Bravo 3.

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Ladder 21. 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Alpha Bravo 10.

0: 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Alpha Bravo 3.
1: Ambulance 27, Ambulance 27, Timex, prior to the hospital.

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Ladder 33, ambulance 3, squad 46. 2800, South, McGregor Way. Alpha Alpha 10.

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1: 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Alpha Bravo 10.
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0: 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NWTAC 4. Allergic reaction. Engine 83. 11700 Westheimer Road, number J. Alpha Bravo 10.
1: 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We're heading off.

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Ambulance 77. 800, 1 West, Tidwell Road, number 1707. Alpha Bravo 3.

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0: 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Alpha Bravo 3.

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Engine 37, ambulance 2, medic 50. 3805 West, Alabama Street, number 8207, apartment Carlton. Alpha Bravo 10.

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Alpha Alpha 10.

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2: Motor vehicle incident. Medic 73, engine 73, engine 68. Highway 59, I beat Waco B at 11019 South, US 59 freeway. Alpha Bravo 10.

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Alpha Bravo 10.

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Medic 80. Ambulance supervisor 82. Rescue truck 10. District chief 68. Ladder 69. Highway 59. I beat weight OB at 11019 South. US 59 freeway. Alpha Bravo 10.

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Ambulance 55, Medic 36. 119111 Martin Luther King Boulevard, number 2407. Alpha Alpha 10.

0: 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Highway 59. IB Guego B at 11019 South. US 59 Freeway. Alpha Bravo 10.
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Breathing problem. Ambulance 13, engine 67, medic 75. 3340 West, Little York Road. Alpha Bravo 3.

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Engine 7, Medic 31. 993 McGowan Street, and 2600 Main Street. 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

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Highway 59. I beat Wake OB at 11019 South. US 59 Freeway. SWTAC 16.

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Engine 3, ambulance 38, medic 34. 1962 West, Gray Street. Alpha Bravo 3.

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Ambulance 68, Ambulance 51. Highway 59, I beat Waco B at 11019 South, US 59 Freeway. SWTAC 16.

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3: Engine 34, has the center point been notified? Smoking and the residents don't have power.
0: Yes, center point has been notified. 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
1: Ambulance 5-8, go ahead.
2: Were you still on scene?
3: Medic 67 Northeastern.
2: Medic 67, you still around?
1: No, I forgot to put on scene. Yeah, we're still on scene right now. But I forgot to update. I think we're still in route earlier.
3: Okay. 2929 Kirby. And I believe that's where the fire is at, with District 6 and District 8.
2: When and where were you kept on scene with the patient?
4: 6-0, you say you got somebody coming for an automatic alarm, you could return to service.
3: C7G, we got this regarded.
2: Thank you. You want me to put you AOR? Or are you on scene still?
3: Actually, I'm going to do this record real quick.
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1: Ambulance 5-8, yes. 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
2: I see. 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Steve, that is 67, standby.
3: 34, ambulance 38, you can disregard.
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0: Ladder 67, calling Northwest 3, need a BLS. Manning 63, Mass 63, update.
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0: 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That one is 31, that was 3-1.
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We're going to need Petey out here. 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Somebody give him a ride.

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0: I want to verify if there's a closer available medic unit. Medic 67 is coming from 34's territory.
1: Agent 13, I'll get you medic 50.
0: Let's do that.
1: Agent 13, you want medic 50?
0: Yes, give me medic 50 and disregard medic 67.
1: Medic 67, you can disregard. Medic 67, say disregard.
2: Breathing problem. Medic 50. 4250 West, 34th Street, Shenandoah Woods 34th Apartment. Alpha Bravo 3.

0: 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Medic 40, Engine 46. 4530 Kingsbury Street, number 1. 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
0: 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We're in the parking lot trying to find the Mustang. 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

Breathing problem. Engine 76, medic 83. 8404 South, course drive, number 1515. Alpha Bravo 10. Temperature related. Engine 18. 4434 Coil Street. Alpha Alpha 10.

Breathing problem. Engine 19. Ambulance 30. Medic 34. 4304 Engelbert Street. Alpha Alpha 3.

Breathing problem. Minute 24. 5900 Zelensky Road, number 48, Crystal Springs Apartments. Alpha Alpha 10.

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Engine 25. Engine 35. 6000 Scott Crest Drive. 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Alpha Alpha 10.

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Medic 83. 8404 South, Coors Drive, number 1515. Alpha Bravo 10.

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Ambulance 73. 8404 South, Course Drive, number 1515. Alpha Bravo 10.

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Ambulance 64. 16303 Imperial Valley Drive, number 1411. Alpha Alpha 3.

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1: 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We've been here 54 minutes. Waiting on them.

0: received. It looked like PD closed this record for 1,200 wet G well. What's the nature of PD?
1: 967 is supposed to give this gentleman a ride home. He's been cleared by our supervisor. I talked to their gatekeeper. They said they had somebody coming. That was 30 minutes ago.
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1: Yeah, the front door's locked. I'm guessing he's the only one home, because no one's going to the door.

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0: 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Engine 37. 5291 North, Braeswood Boulevard, and 919 Chimney Rock Road. Alpha Bravo 10.
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0: 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Ambulance 47. 11900 Oak Moor Parkway number 515. Alpha Alpha 10.

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1: On Northeast 3. 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

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Highway 59. IB Sumter at 2019 North. 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Alpha Alpha 3.

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Alpha Bravo 3. Automatic alarm. Ladder 96. 11770 North, Gessner Road. Alpha Bravo 3.

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1: 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I'm working a later. 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

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Ambulance 83. 12710 Brant Rock Drive, number 201, Trails of Ashford Apartments. Alpha Bravo 10.

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Ladder 33, ambulance 8, medic 27. 6410 Fannin Street. Alpha Alpha 10.

0: Engine 50 to Ambulance 38. It's the first entrance to Casa Grande. Yeah, I might have passed it up.
1: 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We're looping back around.

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1: 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Alpha Bravo 3.
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0: 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Do we have a first responder on this call?
1: Yeah, we just accept.
0: All right, that's received. Engine 67, we just left Keenwood, so we're headed your way.
2: 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Ambulance 56. 6122 McCollett Street. Alpha Alpha 3.

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Engine 34, ladder 34. And Highway 59, IV Cross Timber Street, East, at 7635 North, US 59 Freeway. Alpha Alpha 3.

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Engine 58, ambulance 34, medic 49. 7306 Mount Street, number B. Alpha Bravo 3.

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1: 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They're showing to be on the scene. Give them a few minutes.

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0: 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Can you redispatch them? 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
1: 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Engine 46, Ambulance 48, Medic 80. 7401 Collin Boulevard. Alpha Alpha 10.
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0: 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Ambulance 68. 9803, West. Sam Houston Parkway South. Number 2213. Alpha Bravo 10.
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0: 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Engine 68, Medic 73. 8115 Twin Hills Drive. Alpha Bravo 10.
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0: 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Alpha Bravo 3.

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Engine 47, ambulance 35, squad 8. 3727 Darlinghurst Drive. Alpha Bravo 10. Headache. Ambulance 39. 9400 Bauman Road, number 82. Alpha Alpha 3.

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Alpha Bravo 3.

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Engine 84. Ambulance 74. Medic 31. 1415 West, Gulf Bank Road, number 1706. Alpha Bravo 3.

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We're still waiting on that record. We see.

0: 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Ambulance 69, engine 83, medic 75. 2101 Hayes Road, number 305. Alpha Bravo 10.
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1: Apologies for responding to the house fire, 5107 5th Street. Switch over to Northeast Tac 4. All units respond to the house fire, 5107 5th Street. Switch over to Northeast Tac 4. Tac time is going to be Northeast Tac 4. Your time, 2241.
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Alpha Bravo 10.

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0: 101 now. Oh, you see? Med 101, go leave. Yes, sir. Can you show us transporting to 211? Our MDC is not taking. You said 211, correct? Yes, CWHDA, Greenwood, 211. I have your transport.
1: Anthony 39, Northeast 3, if Medic 67 hasn't picked up on those front yet, can you go ahead and disregard them? We're going to be into the hospital.
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1: 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You said 322?

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Yes, sir. 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I have yet. I was going to

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1: Yes, sir. What's your status?
0: Working on our documentation from a refusal.
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Alpha Bravo 3. Abdominal pain. Ambulance 28. 6600 Bel Air Boulevard, number 105H. Alpha Bravo 10.

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Ambulance 34, engine 39, medic 19. 6603 Hirsch Road, number 426. Alpha Alpha 3.

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District G4, District G5, engine 96, engine 66, engine 4, engine 67, ladder 96, ladder 4, safety officer 57, medic 96, heavy rescue 11. 12323 North, Gessner Road, number 1718. Alpha Bravo 3.

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Alpha Alpha 10.

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1: 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Switch over to Northwest Tac 4. Northwest Tac 4, be your tac channel.

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Ambulance 3. 2199 Westheimer Road, and 2601 Greenbrier Drive. Alpha Bravo 3.

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1: 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Alpha Alpha 3.
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Engine 36. 7900 Morley Street, number 4201. Alpha Alpha 10.

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Engine 3. 4001 Richmond Avenue, and 3699 West Leon Street. Alpha Bravo 10.

Breathing problem. Medic 73. 11715 South, Glen Drive, number 301. Alpha Bravo 10.

Lima 30, Northeast 30. Paramus 30. Lima 30 is PD on this record.

Breathing problem. Ambulance 5, engine 77, medic 50. 3401 Blaylock Road, number 2503. Alpha Bravo 3.

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2: 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Ambulance 4. 10703 West, Little York Road, and 6701 West, Sam Houston Parkway North. Alpha Bravo 3.

0: 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Can we get the address to our incident? 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

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Engine 67. Ladder 67. IH-450B Gulf Bank Road, West, at 9010 North, IH-45 Freeway. Alpha Bravo 3.

0: 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Where's on that road with engine 15?
1: Ambulance 52. 9150 Blackhawk Boulevard, number 2303. Alpha Alpha 10.

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Engine 71. 11400 Space Center Boulevard, number 11206. Pool clear point crossing resist. Alpha Alpha 10.

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Avenue, that's 12, I see.

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0: 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I'm going to need an ALS.
1: Do you need the BLS as well still? Or just the ALS now?
0: Whichever's going to be closer is fine.

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0: Yeah, this vehicle is empty. 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We'll bump down to that next one and see if there's any patients in it.
1: Appreciate it.

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1: Hey, were you trying to contact me on the radio?
0: Yeah, let me have it out there in the station.
1: Agent 58, yeah, we're going to have what I believe some type of narcotic overdose. We were given an Narcan a couple of minutes ago. Patient's completely out of it. Had a low O2 stat in the 80s when we got here. We're about to administer a second Narcan now.

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0: 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Do you have a run for us? No, not at this time. The medic has a run.
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27 Northeast 3. I'm going to call that, please. Steve, I'm at 27. No one's answering the door. This is at the Denver Harbor Transit Center, the Metro Transit Center. No one's there at this time. There's a gentleman here, but he asked for a bottle of water. I see the caller was the officer from the Metro PD, but there's no Metro PD here. Just hang on. Precious, never mind.

0: 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Alpha Alpha 10.
1: Give me a second. The caller came, was calling from the call box there and stated he needed EMS. That there aren't cameras or anybody there at the time that was reporting it. Only a person that picked up that call box phone and was calling. That's all the information I have. There was a black male wearing all black. Med 27, no further information.
2: 27, sir.
1: That was 19. That was 19 update status.

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Alpha 19 Northeast. That was 19, go ahead. Analyst 19, you try to call back, we're not finding anyone on location. 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Yes, correct. We're at the Shaw Station. Receive. They stated in the notes a patient left in a white sedan. Amos 19, that's received.

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0: 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I'm going to have them cleared. We'll be out of here shortly. I'm going to have them clear. We're going to move it out freely.
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0: 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Alpha Bravo 3.
1: Emma, sir, give me that call back. We're on location. We don't see anybody.

0: 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Yeah, answering the phone back. Still trying to get hold of a caller.
1: Breathing problem. Ambulance 4, Medic 50. 803, 5 Zimmerman Drive. Alpha Bravo 3.
0: I see all the calls today. I saw someone naked walking down the street.

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Sorry, was this HPD you called us out? Was HPD what? Was it HPD who called us out? Yes, it was HPD, yes. Okay, I don't know if you can get a hold of them or a better address, or, but we're at the cross street that we're supposed to be at. We're not seeing HPD anymore.

0: stated they saw someone naked walking down the street. They have no further info, sir.
1: Six to Northwest 3.
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1: 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We tried the key, the emergency key, to try to get in, but it won't let us in.
0: Stand by. We'll check with the sisters. 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
1: Very good. Return to service. 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We're not finding nothing.

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0: 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HPD created the record. HPD unit is not on location. The call came through HPD. HPD created the record.
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1: 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Alpha Bravo 10.
0: What's the ETA? 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

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Assault. Engine 78. 14805 Grisby Road, number 182. Alpha Bravo 3.

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1: 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Alpha Bravo 3.

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Squad 46, ambulance 55. 2889 Reed Road, number 12102. Alpha Alpha 10.

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1: And 19 got it.
0: Didn't get my request for arson, correct?
1: Yes, I'm still working on it.

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1: No, sir. The only car fire was 19 at a disregard.
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0: 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Update. I'm a 67. Update your status.
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WIH 610 OB Hempstead Road, at 1285 West, IH 610 Freeway North. 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

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Alpha Bravo 3.

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MVA is going to be on the I-10 exit ramp from 610.

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Alpha Alpha 10.

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Alpha Bravo 10.

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0: 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I-10 exit ramp to from 610.
1: That's for sure. I got engine 49 and engine 57 going to I-10 at Wheelcrest. Is that going to be like the same one?
0: No, we're going to be on the long exit ramp to I-10 from 610.
1: That's for sure. 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Do you need a hand up there?
0: Yes, sir. We just need blocking.
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0: 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You guys see anything?
1: 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Looks like we're right on top of Derry Ashford.

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1: And are you guys still on location?
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1: That's received. 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They're looking to see to make sure you guys are going to be at I-10 in Waco.
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0: 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Ambulance 58, go ahead. Will be disregarded. Septic Medic 67.
1: 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Alpha Alpha 10.
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Ambulance 73, Squad 82. 11675 West, Belfort Avenue, number 1401. Alpha Bravo 10.

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Alpha Bravo 3.

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Squad 82. 11675 West, Belfort Avenue, number 1401. Alpha Bravo 10.

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stroke, possible cardiac arrest. Ambulance 47, engine 47, medic 24, ambulance supervisor 82. 176 Fellows Road, Harris County. Alpha Bravo 10.

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Engine 74. 16099 Imperial Valley Drive, and 199 Aldine Bender Road. Alpha Alpha 3.

Motor vehicle incident. Ambulance 51. Engine 51. Ladder 51. Highway 59. IB West Park Drive. At 6115 South. US 59 Freeway. Alpha Bravo 10.

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Alpha Bravo 3.

Heart problem, chest pain. Ambulance 82, Medic 10. 6599 Willow Bend Boulevard, and 10601 Fondren Road. Alpha Bravo 10.

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Ambulance 68. Fire Station 68 at 8602 Bissonnet Street. Alpha Bravo 10.

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Ambulance 69. 1251 Willcrest Drive, number 104. Alpha Bravo 10.

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Ambulance 30, engine 34, medic 19. 7301 Jensen Drive, number 34, apartment Vance Plaza Apartments. Alpha Alpha 3.

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Engine 44. 12411 Wood Forest Boulevard. Number 304. 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Alpha Alpha 3. Syncope. Medic 74. 131 Aldine Bender Road. Number 5307. Alpha Alpha 3.

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Ladder 67. 1819 West, Mount Houston Road, McDonald's West, Mount Houston Road. 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

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Alpha Bravo 10.

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0: 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We have HPD stepping up. And go ahead and dispatch me a medic unit for shooting.
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0: 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We heard multiple gunshots from a house close by, and there's some commotion that went around.
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0: 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Engine 64, ladder 64. BWA go Billy Road, at 5801, north. BWA tollway east. Alpha Alpha 3.
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Ambulance 56. 3001 Little York Road, and 10801, Foy Lane. 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

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Alpha Alpha 10.

0: 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Alpha Bravo 10.
1: We're out of 64, the engine 64. Can you repeat that message?
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2: Ambulance 563, calling Emmett 92.
0: DPD, we're going to be eastbound on I-10, just before the 45 southbound exit, just before exit 76 Bravo, 768 Bravo, 76 Bravo.

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0: 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Alpha Bravo 10.
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District Chief 28, District Chief 6, Engine 3, Engine 37, Engine 7, Engine 8, Ladder 33, Ladder 7, Safety Officer 30, Hazmat Unit 1, 22, Ambulance 37, Squad 33. 2615 Southwest Freeway IV number 190. Alpha Bravo 10.

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Alpha Bravo 3.

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Alpha Bravo 10.

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District G5, engine 49, engine 77, hazmat unit 3, 66, medic 49, safety officer 57. 10017 right side lane. Alpha Bravo 3.

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1: 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Hey, Acres Home's finest. 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
3: 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There was a half-inch line that was hit by the construction. It has already been clamped by the construction company on site.
1: That's it, my brother. Hey, do you need any additional resources on location, or are you good? That is received. Let me see. Centerpoint has been contacted. They was told about this about 6 minutes ago, so you know how they be driving. Very slow. But keep me updated once they make location. Hey, District 005, you can disregard. Sir, safety 057, you can disregard.
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Alpha Bravo 3.

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Alpha Alpha 10.

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Engine 35. 5801, South, Loop East, and 6201 Crestmont Street. Alpha Alpha 10.

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Ambulance 533, engine 46. 2889 Reed Road, number 11102, Mariposa Apartment Homes. 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

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Alpha Bravo 10.

0: 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Ambulance 33, medic 6. 2727 West, Holcomb Boulevard, Kelsey Siebel MED Canvas 2727. Alpha Bravo 10.
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0: 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Alpha Alpha 10.

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Alpha Alpha 10.

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0: 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Medic 60, engine 69. 10146 Westheimer Road, gas Phillips 66. Alpha Bravo 10.
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Ambulance 48. Engine 82. Medic 73. 7800, West, Airport Boulevard, number 511, apartment Amrita. Alpha Bravo 10.

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Medic 67. 2303 West, Tidwell Road, number 4104. Alpha Bravo 3.

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0: Hey, what's going on, my brother? 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

0: 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Alpha Bravo 10.
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1: 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We're at the dispatch address. As the person answering the door said they didn't call 911.
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2: Fall. Medic 74. 3700 North, Terminal Road. Alpha Alpha 3.

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1: Cat 1, can you ask the police leaders, are they outside or inside the classroom?
2: Ambulance 41, 43. We are going to be in a north side parking lot. We're not inside the building. We're in a parking lot on the north side of the campus.
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2: 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Is MS-92 available? We just need a ALS assessment for a supervisor for every refusal. I know you have Medic 74 responding.

0: 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They've been added.
1: Do you say S-92 is now on our incident, and then we can disregard Medic 74?
0: Yes, Medic 74 you can disregard.
2: Alpha 3.

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0: 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Good. Is there another HFD unit on scene per the notes?
1: Ambulance 563 is on scene.
0: Well, this is an ALS assessment?

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MS 92, we have an 85-year-old female. She fell twice near syncope. She's on blood thinners. She doesn't want to go. We contacted supervisor, and we're told to call for ALS.

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0: 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Alpha Bravo 10.

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Ambulance 74. Medic 74. 100 Dyna Drive, number 121C. Alpha Alpha 3.

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Medic 63, engine 63, ambulance supervisor 30. 7104 Will Clayton Parkway OB. Alpha Alpha 3.

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0: 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We got hose on the ground.
1: 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Alpha Alpha 10.

0: y'all want to go ahead and take care of that. 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

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District G 46. 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Ladder 33. 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

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Engine 64. Ladder 64. NBWA OBJSK at 3741 North. 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

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Alpha Bravo 10.

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0: 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Engine 51, ambulance 10, medic 73. 6711 Rampart Street, number 108. Alpha Bravo 10.
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0: 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Alpha Alpha 3.
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1: Northeast 3 calling ambulance 39, ambulance 39.
0: 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Engine 46, ambulance 7, medic 83. 3330 Old Spanish Trail. Alpha Alpha 10.
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0: Command to Ladder 7, there's nothing we can do with an aerial truck on this, correct?
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2: Willow Brook Fires. 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
2: 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I'm trying to disregard squad 46. 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And, anyway, you can try to get contact with them and let them know that I'm trying to disregard them.
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breathing problem. Ambulance 84, Medicaid King. 103 West, Rankin Road, and 136 North Freeway IV. Alpha Alpha 3.

Breathing problem. Ambulance 573, engine 68, medic 83. 9707 South, Gessner Road, number 2803. Alpha Bravo 10.

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Ambulance 48. 5399 South, Braeswood Boulevard, and 9328 Chimney Rock Road. Alpha Bravo 10.

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Engine 75. 13701 Westheimer Road, and 2499 Panguard Drive. Alpha Bravo 3.

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Ambulance 34, Med 58. 2901 La Estancia Lane and 9551 Jensen Drive. 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Alpha Bravo 10.

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0: 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Ambulance 48. 10919 Fondren Road. 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
1: Go ahead, my brother. What happened?
2: As of right now, I got you on location. I mean, that's a start. Yeah, I'm showing everything on my end. Yeah, you got a little asterisk by Medic 096, so yeah, you are logged on over here. Everything's cool on this end.
0: Amazing.
2: See, that's why I said you might want to go ahead and use that badge and take it on to the radio shop.
0: Now she wants to act right. Where's you are now?
2: That's the same, my brother.
0: Appreciate you, brother. Thanks.
2: Already. Y'all be careful.
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0: MS-92. The airport was unaware of it. In the initial notice, it said the ETA was going to be noon. Maybe they haven't landed yet, but the airport's not, they don't know anything about it. MS-92, the airport just confirmed it's going to be at that gate at 12:05.
1: Is it going to be 18B or 18A?
2: Breathing problem. Ambulance 563, ladder 64, medic 65. 15298 John F. Kennedy Boulevard, OB, and 3799 North. Sam Houston Parkway East. Alpha Alpha 3.
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2: 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Alpha Bravo 10.

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Medic 44. Medic 43. 8220 East. Houston Road. 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Alpha Alpha 3.

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At 5800 North. 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Alpha Alpha 3.

0: apartment on fire. District Chief 64, District Chief 31, Engine 58, Engine 67, Engine 31, Engine 4, Ladder 84, Ladder 31, Safety Officer 30, Heavy Rescue 11, Medic 58. 100 Dyna Drive, Number 165. Alpha Alpha 3.
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NETAC 4.

Possible cardiac arrest unconscious. Medic 94, engine 71, ambulance supervisor 36. 1239 Bay Area Boulevard, number 1404, park at Clear Lake Bay Area AP. Alpha Alpha 10,

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Alpha Bravo 10.

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Engine 56, ladder 56. NVWA IBN Highway 59, ID at 6002 North, BWA Tollway East. Alpha Alpha 3.

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Alpha Bravo 10.

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0: 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Ambulance 67 is Northeast 3.
3: 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We're talking Northeast. Hey, 6-7, go ahead, brother.

I'm getting confident information. Will do. It looks like it is over there off of Blue Town, 442 West Louis York Road. 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Oh, we see the medic 062, medic 062. Oh, dang. Hey, I was going to go ahead and do you guys a solid, but medic 50 got hit with a rifle. Yeah, it's all good. 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

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Alpha Bravo 3.

Gas leaking below ground. District Chief 83, Engine 69, Engine 83, Hazmat Unit 3, 66, Ambulance 10, Safety Officer 57. 9550 LLE Lane. Alpha Bravo 10.

0: before Petey chose to be en route for about 7 minutes.
1: Rizzi, thank you. We're on the exit ramp to 59, eastbound on the building.
0: Yes, Chief.

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Medic 10, engine 73, ambulance supervisor 69. 10202 Club Creek Drive, number 821. Alpha Bravo 10.

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Alpha Bravo 3.

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Alpha Bravo 10.

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Alpha Bravo 3.

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0: 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We have a delay. We're actually coming from 37, picking up drugs. 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I'm just giving you a heads up on our delay.
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Ambulance 64, medic 63. 5900 Greens Road, number 1011. Alpha Alpha 3.

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Ambulance 82. 10965 South, Gessner Road, number 420. Alpha Bravo 10.

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2: Breathing problem. Squad 33, Ambulance 7. 6400 Fannin Street, number 2900. Alpha Alpha 10.

obstetrical problem. Ambulance 74. 12550 Cook Kendall Road, number 217. Alpha Alpha 3.

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Alpha Bravo 10.

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0: 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Alpha Bravo 3.
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Alpha Bravo 10.

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Ambulance 77. 12525 Memorial Drive, number 390. Alpha Bravo 3.

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1: 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Ambulance 74. 15420 West, Hardy Road, number 105. Alpha Alpha 3.

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Engine 83. 11803, Westheimer Road, number 720. Alpha Bravo 10.

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0: 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What's my closest zero load?
1: Yeah, I'll be the patient's gonna be on Freeman in front of the Metro. 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
2: 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Ambulance 10. 11803, Westheimer Road, number 720. 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

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Medical safety unit 92. 3950 South, Terminal Road. Alpha Alpha 3.

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0: 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They should be at that, it's at that corner of Hamlin and East Freeway. 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
0: 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And, we got it from them as an assault also.

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0: 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Alpha Alpha 3.
1: Good route, sir. Ambulance 64, yes, sir, if you don't mind. Go ahead and continue. I think one patient did have an injury. 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

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Ambulance 46. 6900 Scott Street. Alpha Alpha 10. Heart problem, chest pain. Squad 82, ambulance 48. 11242 South, Gessner Road. Alpha Bravo 10.

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We're away from our unit. Ranger 11 over 3, show us around, delays. We're away from our unit.

0: 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You guys can go ahead and disregard. We're going to be on Hyatt Boulevard. 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
1: Agent 49 and Northwest 3. We made contact with the suite number. No one called us. 911. It might have been related to the incident that Medic 49 was on. It's in the same building. They were at a Methodist.
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0: 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Can you put me on that incident of Ladder 77 on Dispatch 2 and disregard them?
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Ladder 102, ambulance 84, medic 44. 3447 Warwick River Trail. Alpha Alpha 3.

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That's received. Ambulance 563 is headed your way now.

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0: 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Engine 46, ladder 46. State Highway 288, Obirita 9100 SH 288 Highway. Alpha Alpha 10.
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Exit 10 at 1171 West. 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

0: 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Medical safety unit 92, medic 63. 3950 South, Terminal Road. 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
1: Or we've tried the front and back door. I've seen anybody. 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

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District Chief 6, Engine 15, Engine 6, Hazmat Unit 2, 22, Ambulance 15, Safety Officer 57. 1512 Arlington Street. Alpha Bravo 3.

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3: 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All you spotted gas leak below ground at 1512 Arlington Street. 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

0: 5, medic 43, medic 17, hospital time expired, medic 17, medic 43, medic 105, hospital time expired.
1: Congratulations,

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1: Ambulance 508, hospital timer expired. Ambulance 508, hospital timer expired. Medic 105, hospital timer expired.
0: 511, Benboro, he might have a key.
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Engine 46, ambulance 37, medic 40. 2525 Holly Hall Street, number 8. 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

0: MM4, confirmed with the neighbor. Guys went over, didn't have a key. You just want to knock one of the glass panels out of the back door and get in that way. 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
1: Rissy, we got this back door just about open. We'll not do a whole lot of damage. 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
0: Outstanding work, guys. 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We're not finding that address.
2: That's received. Does 3014 Crane exist? Also, it says food market.
0: That's received. We'll go check there.

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1: 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Alpha Bravo 3.

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Aircraft rescue 854. Terminal DEA at 3701 North, Terminal Road. Alpha Alpha 3.

Diabetic problem. Ambulance 67. 3500 West, Little York Road, number 1106. Alpha Bravo 3.

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Ladder 38, engine 62. 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

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Alpha Alpha 3.

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Ambulance 39. Engine 39. Engine 43. NIH 610 OB Kelly Street, at 6569 North, IH 610 Freeway East. Alpha Alpha 3.

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Alpha Alpha 3.

0: 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Alpha Bravo 10.
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0: 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It's going to be between Hardy Toll Road and Irvington Boulevard. 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

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Alpha Bravo 3.

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Ladder 77. 7210 Bridmoor Road, and 16201 Port Northwest Drive. Alpha Bravo 3.

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0: 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Alpha Bravo 3.

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0: 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Alpha Bravo 3.
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0: 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She's not actively seizing. 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

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Engine 66, Medic 49. 6356 Clara Road, number 200. Alpha Bravo 3.

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Ambulance 32. 7600 East, Houston Road, number 4101. Alpha Alpha 3.

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Medic 63. Terminal DEA at 3701 North, Terminal Road. Alpha Alpha 3.

pedestrian. Ambulance 508, Engine 7. 2801, Westheimer Road, and 2601 Virginia Street. Alpha Bravo 3.

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Engine 31. 4599 Ella Boulevard, and 1199 Thornton Road. Alpha Bravo 3.

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0: 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Are y'all at Delta 2?
1: Correct. Yes, sir.
0: I have an airport badge. I can just drive straight to Delta 2 and take the elevator up.
1: All right, if you are badge, go ahead and do that. That sounds good. Thanks, sir.
0: Received. We'll go to Delta 2.
2: 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Alpha Bravo 10.

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Ambulance 64. 15001 Crosswinds Drive, number 203, Village in the Pines. 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

0: 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Engine 74. 15369 West, Hardy Road, and 768 North, Sam Houston Parkway East. 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
0: 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Alpha 3.

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Alpha Bravo 10.

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Alpha Bravo 3. 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Alpha Alpha 3.

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MVI with extrication. Ambulance 51, ladder 68, medic 60, ambulance supervisor 82, heavy rescue 11, district chief 68, engine 73. Highway 59, IB South, Gessner Road, at 8621 South, US 59 Freeway. Alpha Bravo 10.

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1: 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Before you're added to the incident, ladder 84, you guys can disregard.
2: Medic 56, Northeast 3, Engine 102. We're going to be delayed by heavy traffic. Calling 59 North.
1: City Medic 56, delayed by traffic, 1704.

0: 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Engine 1. 1799 Fannin Street, and 1099 Jefferson Street. Alpha Alpha 10.
1: Bobby to Beach Status. Ladder 84, Northeast 3, were you calling me?
2: 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Engine 84 took that run.
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2: 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Medic 56, we're pulling up on the scene right now.

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3: 19. 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

19. The caller is going to be on the southbound side of 59. She said a little bit past Minute Maid Park. Getting onto the right before the entrance ramp going to 45 south towards Galveston.

0: Friday night game received. This came all the way down 59's right shoulder. I didn't see anybody with the hazard lights on and nobody was in the way. And I got off at 45 myself.
1: Receive.
2: 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Unable to get the pole number due to heavy vegetation. And the correct address is going to be 446 Hollow Drive.
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0: Hey, this is Northwest 3. 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We're on location. We're not saying a building E and an Epsilon. We have an Alpha, Bravo, Charlie, and Delta building.
1: That's received. No echo. We'll need your call back. Engine 103, you got medic 65.
0: 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Thank you, sir.
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1: Need to reach out to the caller. His number should be on the record. He's the one that called and needs the lift assist. He's down in the storage facility.
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0: 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And 563, they're going to be talking on Northeast 3. 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

0: 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Come up on OEC 1 and acknowledge.
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0: 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Alpha Alpha 10.

0: 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Alpha Alpha 10.
1: Northwest 3, you're on northeast, switch up to Northwest 3.
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Engine 83, engine 69. BW8 IB Westheimer Road, at 2715 West, BW8 Tollway South. Alpha Bravo 10,

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Alpha Bravo 10.

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Harold 56 to Medic 56. Medic 56, go ahead. Medic 56, are you all still routed to Herman Greater Heights, or did you reroute to Northeast?

0: 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Clear ice. Receive clear ice.
1: Noisy 3 to ambulance 19.
0: Ambulance 19, go ahead.
1: Ambulance 19, did a 1050 apparent natural.
0: Let you know in a second.
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1: 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They're going to do an assessment.
2: Which way are y'all coming?
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0: Honey, you broke off a little bit. Can you repeat the message?
2: 17 is Flight 8. Which direction are y'all coming from?
0: We're going to be going to the station right now, so.
2: And 17 is Flight 8. Okay, we're going to start heading that way. Patient does have an elevated heart rate. He is hypertensive, 136 right now.
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2: 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Just be advised, I'm having heavy traffic right now downtown, so it's going to take me a bit. 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

0: 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It's called Hey, meet us at Elgin and 288 Peter. 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
0: 17, that's Squad 8. 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
2: Okay, that's

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Engine 1. State Highway 288. OB Southmore at 5400 SH 288 Highway. Alpha Alpha 10.

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Engine 7. State Highway 288, OB South Moore at 5400 SH 288 Highway. Alpha Alpha 10.

0: 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Engine 73. 10401 Stangles Road, and 11200 Southwest Fuel OB. Alpha Bravo 10.
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1: 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Now it's 13 spot 8. 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
0: 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Medic 83, engine 69. 1251 Wilcrest Drive, number 122. Alpha Bravo 10.
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District Chief 34. District Chief 31. Engine 58. Engine 34. Engine 67. Engine 74. Ladder 34. Ladder 56. Safety Officer 30. Heavy Rescue 11. Medic 34. 1001 Canino Road. 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Alpha Alpha 3.

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1: All units. All units responding to the office building on fire at 1001 Canino Road. Attack channels will be Northeast Tag 4. 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All units be advised, it's going to be a blue building in that location.

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Ladder 67. 8398 North Freeway OB and 601 West, Mitchell Road. Alpha Bravo 3.

33, ladder 31. Go ahead and remain in service. We got ladder 34 and ladder 56 on the incident. Where you say, would that be my territory? Shows to be 58th territory. I think we would be the second truck there. So you need guys to be ladder 56. You guys show to be 6th in on that location.

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Ambulance 51. Engine 51. Ladder 51. Hooked walkway IB at 10616 West Park Tollway. Alpha Bravo 10.

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Ladder 75. 3199 South, Barry Ashford Road, and 12601 Richmond Avenue. Alpha Bravo 10.

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Ambulance 47. 6401 West, Airport Boulevard, and 12299 Sandpiper Drive. Alpha Bravo 10.

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1: Engine 58, switch over to northeast at 4, northeast at 4.

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Engine 63, engine 104. Highway 59, IB Will Clayton Parkway at 1803, 1 North, US 59 Freeway. Alpha Alpha 3.

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2: 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Alpha Bravo 3.
0: Going to be on an incident with engine 63. It's going to be a motor vehicle incident. I'm going to redispatch it to you.
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0: 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It's going to be a motor vehicle incident at US 59 inbound in Will Clayton.
2: 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Highway 59, IB Will Clayton Parkway at 1803, 1 North, US 59 Freeway. 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

0: 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IH-10 Freeway. Alpha Bravo 3.
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0: 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Ladder 46. 4726 Angleton Street. Alpha Alpha 10.
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0: 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Do I need a pass, Gessner, or an U-turn at the next exit?
2: Engine 69, AMO 69, you'll see us coming down the feeder road blocking the on-ramp.
0: 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Received.
2: Engine 69, yes, we're the on-ramp eastbound on I-10 at the Beltway.